0: 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Mit der Radio Cottbus Morgenshow. Die Wachermacher. Mit Ronny Gersch und Luca Stadelmeier.
1: Dream about the things you could have had. But dreams are only made up in a head.

0: before you go, there's something I want you to have.
1: Oh, it's beautiful. But wait a minute, isn't this...
0: Yeah, yes it is.
1: But I thought the old lady dropped it into the ocean in the air.
0: Well, baby, I went down and got it for you.